All for one with one iris, black and foreign behind us. Nature might remind us, fair for fair, but where time lives secretly in those islets. All for one with one iris.

0: What'd you do last night?
1: We did two whole cars. It was me, Dez, and Mean 3, right? And on the first car, in small letters, it said, "All you see is," and then, you know, big, you know, black silver letters, it said, "Crime in the city," right? It just took up the whole car.
2: 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Then it was a, you
3: 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Escúchela, la ciudad respirando. 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

0: 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Hey, fellas.
1: Yeah, man.

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And you do it because we love it more than anything else. That's why you're doing it. If you want a real job, honey, there are a million things you can do. But what we do is not a job. Sounds so stupid. 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
1: Yo, Sean, what's that piece, man?
0: How you ain't got my shit, but I let you hold it, man?
1: Yo, niggas came over to have 40s and blunts, man. The shit just came.
0: Come on, man, I don't got nothing to do with my shit, man. Come on, man, go ahead with that
1: shit. Come on,
0: man,
1: I'll pay you for more fucking killer tape.
0: Open the door, man. What the fuck, man? Yo, what's up?
2: Yo,
0: God, what is wrong? Yo. Shot Meek just got busted in his head 2 times, God.
3: The mother.
0: Yeah. Real life, God. You know Shot Meek from fucking 212, God. Yeah. The nigga just got busted. Niggas in the black land, God. Word is born. Came through, God, from out of nowhere, God. Word is born. I'm coming to get my culture cipher, God. And they just, word is born. Crazy shots just went the fuck off, God. The nigga laying there like a fucking newborn fucking baby, God.
3: Hold up.
0: Is he fucking dead? What the fuck you mean is he fucking dead, God?
3: Fuck you think?
0: The nigga laying there with this fucking, all types of fucking blood coming out of his fucking.
1: Is he
0: yo, God, what's up, God? It's the guard, God, what is wrong? Yo, what's up? I'm ready to fucking late. I'm ready to get busy, God. What's up?
3: What's up, yo?
1: Yo, let's get doing what we got to
3: do, man. Fuck that.
0: It's the guard, God. Fuck that, man.
3: We out?
0: What the fuck? What the fuck is he talking about? What the fuck?

The sun back to the town, come on, the sun back to the town, come on, the sun back to the town, come on, the sun back to the town, come on, the sun back to the town, come on, the sun back to the town, come on, the sun back to the town, come on, the sun back to the town, come on, the sun back to the town, come on, the sun back to the town, come on, the sun back to the town, come on, the sun back to the town, come on, the sun back to the town, come on, the sun back to the town, come on, the sun back to the town, come on, the sun back to the town, come on, the sun back to the town, come on, the sun back to the town, come on, the sun back to the town, come on, the sun back to the town, come on, the sun back to the town, come on, the sun back to the town, come on, the sun back to the town, come on, the sun back to the town, come on, the sun back to the town, come on, the sun back to the town, come on, the sun back to the town, come on, the sun back to the town, come on, the sun back to 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

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Nothing you say when in love isn't better with common sense.

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It takes a man or a woman to say, I'm sorry. And takes a fool to walk away. So right here, I want to say, I'm sorry.

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And then I could say, maybe you don't have nothing left, but I want you to know,

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To feel the need of a real person when your friends drop you behind. 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